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I see the satisfaction in your eyes, bum bum.

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1: 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Радио Альфа.

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1: Spent 24 hours, could have bought me flowers. You know I ain't been happy. 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